often imitated, sometimes irritated, but rarely compensated. It is me, your very own OP, the one and only DJ Orange Peel. I am your sole proprietor for the Orange Boutique. Accept no imitation, and why would you?

And now it's finale time. Leading the parade, The Move. And their last contribution to our show today is titled Stop, Get a Hold of Myself.

0: Of course, you are listening to the Orange Boutique. Is it a hit or am I a miss? Orange, you glad?
1: And to wind it all up, here's the Zombies' version of a former Supremes hit, When the Love Lights Start Shining Through Her Eyes.

As dusk turns tonight and I switch off all the lights, it is time to put the closed sign up on the Orange Boutique. We'll be back with you someday soon, so I say from me to you, it is nap time now, dear. Cheers then, goodbye my friends, one and all.

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I've got a lot of great music for you this hour. 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

All right. All you groovy cats and kittens out there in the Big Apple, this is the Bunny Hoppin' at You Live on WFMU Rock and Soul Stream. Let's slide into the weather groove, shall we? Right now in NYC, we're sitting under a blanket of clouds, with the mercury hitting a mild 67 degrees. The air's got a bit of a hug today with humidity at 56%, so keep those sunglasses handy, but you might want to hold off on the beach gear. Stay tuned because I've got stacks of wax and loads of soul coming your way, keeping the vibes as cool as the breeze drifting through our city streets. Stick around, my fine friends, and let's rock this cloudy day away.

0: officer, give him a kiss. Well, don't look now, buddy, I know you're through. 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
1: Hi. Hope you're enjoying the Rock and Soul Bunny Show. We've just heard Don't Look Now by them. And previous to that, last time, Sonic Lynn. And before that, in the past, the Chocolate Watch Band from the album The Best of the Chocolate Watch Band. And before that, Up There by Scoundrels, the. And before that, 96 Tears. Modern Lovers. Treat Me Right by Panics, the. Stupid Girl Mono. The Rolling Stones. 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It's 59 degrees in New York. More music now.

Webster defines traffic as an intercourse, commercial trade between distant countries, communities, individuals, etc. The law defines traffic as sneaky nighttime crime. Both definitions are archaic word bull. Traffic is now. Four people, 11 songs, and 10 full pages of photographs. An album. New from United Artists Records. Traffic is different. It defines itself. Traffic. It drives.

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1: Hey, rock and rollers and soul shakers, this is the Bunny Hoppin' at you live from the WFMU Rock and Soul stream. Let's take a quick dive into the weather in the Big Apple tonight. It's a clear sky out there, perfect for a little night stroll or cruising down the avenue. We're sitting at a cool 59 degrees with a humidity of 71%. So, keep it tuned, keep it cool, and let the good times roll as we spin the hottest tracks of the 60s right here on WFMU Rock and Soul Stream. Stay groovy, my friends.

you've just heard. I'm so thankful. Ikats on the album I'm So Thankful, Don't Feel Sorry For Me Dirty Shame. Age of Reason. Previous to that, She Cooled My Mind by Strays, Stay Away by Mystic Tide, Previous to that, Why Baby Why? Mystics. Previous to that, Trouble Come In Every Day by the Mothers of Invention from the album Trouble Come In Every Day back with Who Are the Brain Police. 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

You've just heard. I'm your man Denims, the Motorcycle Charles on the album Scum of the Earth. Before that, The Stompers Ride by Eddie and the Stompers. And before that, we're Blue Chips, the previous to that, It's Been a Long Time by Tempters. And previous to that, Good to Be Back Home, Charles Bradley. Did you know you can make a request at 516-654-4059? 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It's 58 degrees in New York. 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

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I've got a lot of great music for you this hour. Enjoy the electric sounds of artificial intelligence.

Hey, all you night owls tuned into the Rock and Soul stream, this is the bunny hopping at you from WFMU, bringing you the beats and the bites of the weather scene. Right now, in the heart of NYC, we're rocking a clear sky, with the mercury dipping to a cool 58 degrees. Humidity's hanging at a smooth 72%, making it a crisp night for all you movers and shakers out there. Whether you're cruising the streets or chilling at home, keep it locked right here for all your favorite hits and weather bits. Keep it groovy, and let the good tunes roll.

Hi. Hope you're enjoying the Rock and Soul Bunny Show. In reverse order. I Like You by Shakespeare's, And previous to that, Lady Jane Mono, The Rolling Stones. Previous to that, All Over Again, Johnny Cash. Before that, Freedom, People, And previous to that, My Rights, Polar Acoustics. Once Upon a Taste by Omen. I'll Give You More by Eric and the Smoke Ponies. Previous to that, Sitting in My Class, Insta. Ronnie McNear from the album The Northern Soul Story 10, Instrumentals. Your Thing is a Drag. Sharon Jones and the Dap Kings on the album 2005 Daptone Records. Hi to Piso Mojado on the chat board. 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

Hope you're enjoying the Rock and Soul Bunny Show. We've just heard Frustration, Mystic Tide, Previous to that, Hide Your Face in Shame by Sound Solution, Indefinite Inhibition, Merchants, An Angel is Love, Vocal, Bob Crew, The Bob Crew Generation Orchestra Instant Request by Piso Mojado. Previous to that, Tell It to the Rain, Frankie Valli and the Four Seasons, A Nice Surprise, The Golden Dawn. Hi to Harrison on the chat board. 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It's 57 degrees in New York. Now, back to the music.

That was fun. You've just heard All My Life, Taboos. And before that, Mr. Farmer. Seeds from the album The Seeds and the Web of Sound, Instant Request by Harrison. And before that, Gotta Get Some Bold Blisters by the James Hunter 6. Bees That Ways Sometimes by Bobby Wells on the album Nitty Gritty. You can make a request at 516-654-4059. 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

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I've got a lot of great music for you this hour. 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
2: I can feel the emerald water through the crystal sunlight fly with the mind-blown priestess in the early twilight. Could it be that I'm finding out a little late, dear, that my plight seems so useless and oh so queer? I fear that I've lost all conception of what I am.

Hey there, groovy listeners, this is the bunny hopping onto your dial from WFMU Rock and Soul Stream, bringing you not just the tunes, but the news on the blues outside too. Right now, in the heart of the big city, the night sky's as clear as the sound of a Motown record, with a cool temp resting at 58 degrees. Humidity's hanging at 73%, just enough to make your skin feel the soul of the city. So, whether you're out cruising or lounging at home, keep it tuned right here for all the best beats and updates. Stay cool, cats.

That was fun. You've just heard Crack in My Wall. Yo-yos, free as the wind. Limits. The Subterranean Edible Fungus by Weird Street Carnival. Before that, Going Too Far by Fifth Quarter. Before that, Don't Call My Name. Weeds, Call the Wool. U.S. Stamps, request lines are open at 516-654-4059. 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

Alright, all you cool cats and kittens out there in the big city, this is the bunny hopping at you live on WFMU Rock and Soul Stream. As you cruise through this beautiful night, let me lay the scene outside your window pane. It's a clear sky over the bustling streets of NYC, with the mercury sitting pretty at 56 degrees. Humidity's hugging us at 75%, making it a smooth, cool evening to groove to some tunes or take a moonlit stroll. Keep it locked right here for all the rock and soul you can handle as we roll through this stellar night together. Now, let's spin another record and keep the good times rolling.

Webster defines traffic as an intercourse, commercial trade between distant countries, communities, individuals, etc. The law defines traffic as sneaky nighttime crime. Both definitions are archaic word bull. Traffic is now. Four people, 11 songs, and 10 full pages of photographs. An album. New from United Artists Records. Traffic is different. It defines itself. Traffic. It drives.

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1: Don't quit now. Vodent Yuri's. Under My Thumb Mono. The Rolling Stones. Previous to that, I'm Gonna Get You by Mustache Wax. There She Goes Again by Banana on the album Alien Psychos and Wild Things. Previous to that, World on Fire by Crystal Rain. And previous to that, You Are Your Only Mystery. 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It's 56 degrees in New York. 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

0: It's me, baby.
1: What?
0: Yeah, it's me. It's me. Open the door.
1: I thought you left, Lee. What you doing back here?
0: Listen, baby, they have stole my car.
1: What do you mean?

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1: Who will it be tomorrow? William Bell. Bigger Fool by Bitterevich. Anytime at All Mono by the Beatles. And previous to that, Things You Do for Love. Charles Bradley. Before that, Stranded in Your Love, Beatley Fields. Sharon Jones and the Dap Kings from the album 2005 Daptone Records. 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It's 56 degrees in New York. 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

Good evening to all you night owls out there, from the heart of the city that never sleeps, New York City. This is Owl Sun, your celestial guide through the silent streets and neon dreams, welcoming you to the Night Owl Show. Just like the silver moon that's keeping watch over us this clear night, I'm here to share the magic and mystery of the night from midnight till dawn. Right now, the city is wrapped in a cool blanket of 56 degrees, with a gentle touch of humidity at 76%, just enough to remind you of the ocean's kiss. So, as the city lights twinkle in the velvet darkness, let's escape together into the realm of the nocturnal, where the melodies are smooth and the vibes are tranquil. Whether you're a dreamer with your eyes wide open, or a night shift worker finding solace in the harmony of the night, or a late night lover lost in the labyrinth of thoughts, this show is for you. Settle in, let the rest of the world fade away, and let the Night Owl Show be the soundtrack to your midnight musings. Journey with me, Owl Sun, into this beautiful night, where the music is as endless as the starlit sky.

was driving down the highway, when at evening time I found that my eyes were growing heavy, it was time that I bed down. So I pulled off of the highway down

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Why aren't people sad or glad? Where are the numbers and the names? So the stranger tried to tell me of how it came to be. And when he had finished with his story, it was very clear to see that the place had had its troubles, with its different sides of town, with different kinds of people, wanting just their kind around. So the town was full of hatred, and love became a joke. They went to bed one night, and in the morning when they woke,

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And now,

We've just heard. I know. The other half. And before that. Willie Jean. Sunshine Company. 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

That was Try It by The Standals. And before that, Stephanie Knows Who by Love from the album Stephanie Knows Who. And before that, Thingin' by The Savage Resurrection. 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

Heartcoming Love. The United States of America on the album The United States of America. And previous to that, A Case of Love by Renfro Orchestra from the album Northern Soul Fever 2B. 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

0: That was Love Will. Now the Nas.
1: He says, few men know the call of the wild Nas. He says, your Nas

we've just heard. Think by Lynn County. Thus the Electric Light Orchestra.

That was Never Let Me Go by Renegade. Before that, Evil, Edgar Broughton Band. Now the Mothers of Invention.

Trouble Coming Every Day. The Mothers of Invention on the album Trouble Coming Every Day, backed with Who Are the Brain Police, presenting the Rubber Band.

0: That was Fox, Steve Allen and the Gentle Players, featuring Gabba Sabo and Hal Blaine. Thus the Yardbirds.
1: Now, I've already mentioned the fact that the Yardbirds' latest disc has two A-sides. Now, Sam, as you presumably produce both sides, what's the reason for this? And which do you consider to be the real A-side?
2: Well, originally we wanted Evil Hearted You to be the A-side.
1: Mm-hmm.
2: But the B-side was good, and the recording company suggested that we use two A-sides.
1: Mm-hmm.
2: It wasn't their idea at all, mate.
3: What were you aiming at in the first place?
2: Just a good B-side.
3: Anything different in the treatment from anything you've done before?
2: Yes. We'd have seven voices chanting, rather like a male choir. And the melody sings the same line as the backing voices do, mm-hmm. which is unusual.
3: Did you write either of these songs yourself?
2: Yes, I wrote the B-side with Jim, the drummer.
3: You're calling it the B-side, are you, Steve?
2: Yes, I am.
3: All right, well, I tell you what, will you now do for us Still I'm Sad?
2: Okay.

That was Getting My Hat. Salvation. Presenting the Savage Resurrection.

That was Stranger in a Strange Land, instrumental backing track. The Birds from the album Turn, Turn, Turn. There is no satisfaction. The Vampires Sound Incorporation. And before that, Every Little Song by The Savage Resurrection. And now Pete Brown and Piblocto.

That was High Flying Electric Bird, Pete Brown and Kablocto, Dust the Nebulas.

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0: We've just heard Lower Lemons by Lynn County. 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
2: See Reflections in a Golden Eye, opening at theaters and drive-ins all over Southern California. That gets them, right? Hey, want to see an Elizabeth Taylor movie for adults only? Whoa, boy.

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Previous to that, Lady Bright by Steeplechase. And now Cream.

Expo 2000. The Chocolate Watch Band on the album The Best of the Chocolate Watch Band. Last Chance to Turn Around track. Gene Pitney. Before that. In the Studio, White Room. Cream. Dust Tickets.

We've just heard UN Metro Cuadrado by Vanica Doble. Now Edgar Broughton Band.

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1: Yeah, yeah.
0: It's all from the birds, the bees, and the monkeys.
1: You dig?
0: And here's Davy Jones.
1: It sounds when you're in your car that you're in a recording studio with $100,000 worth of equipment.
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1: Yeah, great.
2: Death of an Electric Citizen by Edgar Broughton Band. Thus the Savage Resurrection.

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Presenting Pete Brown and Pibloctoe.

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0: Hormel all meat wieners. 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

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Night of the Lonely Organist and His Mysterious Pals by Dream. 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

0: 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Thus Edgar Broughton Band.
1: Hi, kid.
2: Hello, sir.
1: What you wanna do, boy?
2: Well, I don't really know.
1: But you wanna go back to school, kid?
2: Not really.
1: Well, you wanna go to work, boy?
2: Uh-huh.
1: But you wanna dig potatoes, son?
2: No, siree.
1: What you wanna do, boy?

Air Force 2. It'll be so nice to get back home to North Carolina, see my blonde all-American party

you enjoyed the air raid.

We've just heard Looking at You by MC5. And previous to that, American Boy Soldier, Edgar Broughton Band. Now The Factory.

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0: The world is wide with many things within, but few so rare as he. 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
1: Oh.
2: We've just heard. Someone's Changing. The Savage Resurrection. Presenting the Traveling Salesman.

I'm a leather boy by the leather boy. Winter is coming again by Cressida. 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

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You've been listening to the Night Owl Show with your host, Al Sun. 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

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I've got a lot of great music for you this hour. 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
1: Ladies and gentlemen, you're tuned into the one and only WFMU Rock and Soul stream with your host, The Bunny, spinning the platters that matter. On this beautiful night in the big city, the stars are shining bright above. We've got clear skies and a cool 56 degrees, with a humidity that's sitting pretty at 75%. 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

That was fun. We've just heard With the Sun in My Eyes, Mono, by Bee Gees. Good Day Sunshine, Stereo. Claudine Longja. And previous to that, The Equestrian Statue, Mono 45, by the Bonzo Dog Doodah Band. Previous to that, Carpet Man, Mono single version, by the Fifth Dimension. Not Too Old to Start Crying, Mono. The Mojo Man. Big Sky, Mono. The Kinks. 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Now, back to the show.

Hey there, all you groovy cats and cool kittens. This is the Bunny Hoppin' at you live on the WFMU Rock and Soul stream. Let's take a peek outside, shall we? It's a beautiful, clear night here in the heart of NYC. The stars are out, and the mercury's sitting pretty at 54 degrees. Feel that slight chill in the air? Yeah, that humidity's hanging at 82%, keeping things just a tad moist. So, whether you're out cruising or cozy at home, keep it locked right here for all the rock and soul hits that keep your evening hopping. Stick around, we've got some great tunes coming up next.

0: Cool Gems album on Stereo 8 cartridge tape from RCA.
1: Yeah, yeah.
0: It's all from the birds, the bees, and the monkeys.
1: You dig?
0: And here's Davy Jones.
1: It sounds when you're in your car that you're in a recording studio with $100,000 worth of equipment.
0: On Stereo 8 cartridge tape from RCA.
1: Yeah, great.

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1: Hi. Hope you're enjoying the Rock and Soul Bunny Show. You've just heard Big Man by Barbara Jackson. And before that, Put My Mind at Ease by The Industrial Image. And previous to that, Make Up Your Mind by The Bystanders. Previous to that, So You Say You Lost Your Baby by Gene Clark. Brother Thrush by Barclay James Harvest. And before that, Greener Days, Mono, by Peter and Gordon. You can make a request at 516-654-4059. 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It's 54 degrees in New York. Now, back to the show.

Hi. Hope you're enjoying the Rock and Soul Bunny Show. Small talk, mono. Gary Lewis. Gone is the sad man, stereo. Time box. I've got a way of my own, mono. The Hollies. And previous to that, Brink of Disaster, mono 45, by Leslie Gore. Tell Me Sunshine, mono 45. Gary Knight. And previous to that, Annabelle by Barry Ryan. Did you know you can make a request at 516-654-4059? 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

Welcome to the new WFMU Rock and Soul radio stream. I've got a lot of great music for you this hour. Enjoy the electric sounds of artificial intelligence.

Hey, hey, hey, all you night owls tuned into the Rock and Soul stream on WFMU, this is the Bunny hopping in with your weather update. Right now, in the heart of NYC, the stars are shining bright on this clear night with the mercury dipping to a cool 54°F. Humidity's hanging at 82%, making it feel just a tad more like a smooth soul ballad than a crisp rock riff. Whether you're cruising down the boulevard or just kicking back at home, keep it locked right here for all the grooviest tracks that'll keep you company all through the night. Stay cool, stay tuned, and let's keep those good times rolling, my friends.

in reverse order. Now You're Gone by Counts, the. And before that, You Move In. Birds from the album Where the Action Is. Los Angeles Nuggets 1965 to 1968. Before that, I Want More, Lovin'. CHYLDS. And previous to that, Take Away. Checkmates. The Third Side of Life by Blues Invention. And previous to that, The Last Time by the Rolling Stones. You can make a request at 516-654-4059. 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It's 54 degrees in New York. Now, back to the show.

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1: Now, I've already mentioned the fact that the Yardbirds' latest disc has two A-sides. Now, Sam, as you presumably produce both sides, what's the reason for this? And which do you consider to be the real A-side?
2: Well, originally we wanted Evil Hearted You to be the A-side.
0: Mm-hmm.
2: But the B-side was good, and the recording company suggested that we use two A-sides.
0: Mm-hmm.
2: It wasn't our idea at all, really.
0: What were you aiming at in the first place?
2: Just a good B-side.
0: Anything different in the treatment from anything you've done before?
2: Yes. We'd have seven voices chanting, rather like a male choir. And the melody sings the same line as the backing voices do, mm-hmm. which is unusual.
0: Did you write either of these songs yourself?
2: Yes, I wrote the B-side with Jim, the drummer.
0: You're calling it the B-side, are you, Steve?
2: Yes, I am.
0: All right, well, I'll tell you what. Will you now do for us Still I'm Sad?
2: Okay.

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1: Hey, hey, hey, all you night owls tuned into the Rock and Soul stream on WFMU, this is the Bunny hopping in with your weather update. Right now, in the heart of NYC, the stars are shining bright on this clear night with the mercury dipping to a cool 54°F. Humidity's hanging at 82%, making it feel just a tad more like a smooth soul ballad than a crisp rock riff. Whether you're cruising down the boulevard or just kicking back at home, keep it locked right here for all the grooviest tracks that'll keep you company all through the night. Stay cool, stay tuned, and let's keep those good times rolling, my friends.

0: 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They're doing Dylan.
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2: Look in the red meat children, a story I will tell. 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
0: It's the birds, all right.
1: Nah, that ain't the birds.
3: For their latest Columbia album, Sweetheart of the Rodeo, the birds take 11 trips to the country. Why not 5?

That was fun. You've just heard. Which End Is Up by Diamond Rings. 80-96 by Dante's, the. And before that. Still I'm Sad. The Yardbirds. Before that. Call the Will by US Stamps. 12:30, Young Girls Are Coming to the Canyon. The Mamas and the Papas. 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

0: This is The Insound, presented by the United States Army. And a happy howdy-do to you, Harry Harrison here, your host on The Insound, where each day we talk to the nation's top recording stars, play their hit records, and talk to a young person who selects The Insound for the day. Would you like to make that pick? It's very easy, you know. All we need to call you is your telephone number. So send it to The Insound, Box 3435, Grand Central Post Office, New York, 10017. Good idea to tell us a good time to call you, too. So let's hear from you wherever you are. Today our call goes to Miami Beach, Florida, to Evie Kapp. Hello, Evie.
1: Hi.
0: Tell me, Evie, what record do you think could make it into the Insound spot in town?
1: I think Up There by the Scoundrels.
0: You think that might make it, huh?
1: Uh-huh, because it has a good beat, and the kids down here like a record they can dance to, a record with a beat.
0: Well, Evie Kapp, my thanks for a rundown on the music scene in Miami Beach.
1: Thank you, Harry.
0: Those Scoundrels will be up shortly. Right now, a word for you fellas. If you're a recent college graduate, you've probably got your military obligation ahead of you. Why not fulfill it in the way that's going to do you the most good? As an officer in the U.S. Army, no matter what kind of career you plan, the leadership training and responsibility of an Army officer will be a valuable asset. You'll be marked as a man who can take charge of a situation and do whatever needs doing. A man who commands the respect of other men. You can earn your commission in the Army's Officer Candidate School. It's a tough course. They teach you a lot about making decisions and quite a bit about being a leader. Talk to your Army recruiting sergeant. He can get you into Officer Candidate School in today's Action Army. Here's that new one from the Scoundrels Up There.

0: The Scoundrels, fellas. I think you've got a winner there. Welcome to the inside.
1: How you doing?
2: Hi, Harry.
0: We'll start with you, Jimmy. How did you get this tag, Scoundrels?
1: We thought up of a name. We wanted to change the name of the Echoes, which we were originally, and we went through a long dictionary, you know, and trying to pick out names that we thought would fit the group. Mm-hmm. You see, we had a reputation of being kind of a scoundrel type of people, so when we came across the name, we thought it'd be just the perfect thing to put on us.
0: Do you think a clever name helps establish a group?
1: Well, no, not really. A group is, if a group's going to be anything, they have to have the talent to begin with, you know.
0: And, right.
1: A name is catchy, yes. It's good to have a good name, but I don't think it makes the group necessarily. Because you come across a lot of groups like the Beatles. When I first heard the name, I laughed at it. And as you can see, the Beatles are the biggest thing in probably the history of the rock and roll. So there's a perfect example.
0: Well, you boys have the name and the talent. And it was good having you with us today. The Scoundrels.
3: Take it easy, Harry.
0: The Inside was presented by the United States Army. And this is Harry Harrison reminding you that whatever career you wish for your future, if you qualify, you can get the world's finest training in today's Action Army.
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5: 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This is the Bunny hopping at you on the WFMU Rock and Soul stream. Grab your coffee and your shades because we're kicking off this beautiful morning in the heart of NYC with some clear skies and a cool 54 degrees. That's right, my friends, it's a crisp one out there with humidity sitting pretty at 83%. A perfect morning to twist and shout your way out the door. So stay tuned, keep your radio locked, and let's bring some rock and soul to your soulful rockin' day. Stay cool, cats and that was fun. What could I do? Group. Good thing going by four. Previous to that, Tomorrow's Song by Endless. Before that, Dreamin' on a Cloud by the Tornadoes. And previous to that, Amapola 68 Magic Lantern El Pre-Gear Fab by the Haymarket Squares. Nobody But You. Charles Bradley. And before that, Easily Misled by Remarkable from the album A Voice in Time 1939 to 1952. 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

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Now, let's hop right into today's weather scoop. New York City is waking up to a clear sky, a beautiful day ahead with a comfy temperature of 55°F. Humidity's sitting pretty at 81%, so it's feeling fresh out there. A perfect day to groove to some rock and soul, wouldn't you say? Stick around, because I've got some fantastic tunes lined up just for you. Keep it locked right here on WFMU.

Expo 2000 by the Chocolate Watch Band from the album The Best of the Chocolate Watch Band. And before that, Bye Bye Bye. Tiki's from the album Love is the Song We Sing, San Francisco Nuggets 1965 to 1970. Before that, I Never Had It So Good. Kenny and the Casuals. Please Say Bye Johnny's Uncalled For. And previous to that, Whirlpool. Alan Byrne with the Ushers. And previous to that, Going Home Mono. The Rolling Stones. Did you know you can make a request at 516-654-4059? 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

0: Oh, it's 2:15. Oh, I must get a little hand put on that watch.
1: Dig this, gang. Something very, very personal from Gary Lewis and the Play.

What are you doing? Want to have a Coke? Yeah, right now.

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1: Hope you're enjoying the Rock and Soul Bunny Show. Flip Flop and Fly by Leon Smith. And before that, Got a Thing on My Mind. Sharon Jones and the Dap Kings. The Time is Right for Love. Bobby Reed from the album Soul Spectrum, Volume 2. And previous to that, Connection by Dantes, Before that, Why Can't You Be True by Me and the Guys. 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

Welcome to the new WFMU Rock and Soul radio stream. I've got a lot of great music for you this hour. Enjoy the electric sounds of artificial intelligence.

Hey there, groovy listeners. You're tuned in with the Bunny on WFMU's Rock and Soul stream, spinning the platters that matter this fine morning. And speaking of fine, let's hop right into today's weather forecast for the Big Apple. We've got clear skies all around, shining down on NYC with a cool 56 degrees Fahrenheit. Humidity's hanging at 79%, making it a crisp and pleasant morning. So whether you're cruising down Broadway or just chilling with a cup of Joe, it's a perfect day to rock and roll with us. Keep it locked right here for all the best tunes and updates. Now, let's get back to the music on WFMU's Rock and Soul stream.

We've just heard. In a while. Pictorian scuffles. Inside looking out. Other guys. Previous to that. Theme from Thunder Alley by Band Without a Name. And previous to that. It's Over Now by Tom and the Tempests. Reincarnation. Operations Big Shots. And previous to that. I Can Tell by Mirza Man. Previous to that. I Need You by Last Times. 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It's 58 degrees in New York. Now, back to the show.

hope you love all the music we play.

0: Good morning, groovy listeners. You're tuned into the Rock and Soul stream on WFMU with me, the Bunny, spinning the platters that matter. Let's hop right into today's weather in the Big Apple, shall we? It's a clear and crisp morning out there in NYC, with the mercury sitting pretty at 58°F. Humidity's hanging at 76%, making it a smooth day to bop around town. Whether you're hitting the streets or just chilling to the beats, it's a fine day to enjoy some rock and soul. So stick around, we've got some fantastic tunes coming your way right here on WFMU. Now, let's get back to the music that keeps your heart thumping and your soul jumping.
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Hi. Hope you're enjoying the Rock and Soul Bunny Show. In reverse order. The Matador. Major lands on the album The Matador, Gonna Get Married. Long Way to Go. Salt. And before that. I'm All Right Live. The Rolling Stones. Previous to that. Trouble Come In Every Day by the Mothers of Invention from the album Trouble Come In Every Day, backed with Who Are the Brain Police. Previous to that. Stranger in a Strange Land instrumental backing track. The Birds from the album Turn Turn Turn. Before that. 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It's 60 degrees in New York.

Hi. Hope you're enjoying the Rock and Soul Bunny Show. In reverse order. Walking in My Dreams. Helen Shapiro from the album The Very Best of Helen Shapiro. Night of the Sadist by Larry and the Blue Notes from the album Back from the Grave 04. I'll Leave You Crying by Us 2 Group. What's It? By the 4-Packs. Previous to that. Crazy for Your Love. Charles Bradley. Did you know you can make a request at 516-654-4059? 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Now, back to the show.

Hey, this is Todd Afonik Todd. This is the Todd Afonik Todd Show. Today, I will have live sets from Mod Lang and Black Mambas. But right now, here is a brand new tune from Suo. And I think it's going places. Right now, it's going right to your ears. Lightning Strikes.

0: How do you like me now? Yes, it is the Toddaphonic Todd Show. Saturday, May 30th, the next time. Well, I was going to say the next time you hear my voice, it'll be June, but that's not actually correct because tomorrow from 5 to 6, I'll be hosting Radio Row downstairs at Monty Hall. You're all welcome, by the way, and it will feature a live set from Jersey City's own Jewel Thief. That is tomorrow, 5 to 6 p.m. at Monty Hall and on WFMU, the leading freeform station in the nation. Our friends from Canada, Itchy Bonds, that is their new single on the Ugly Pop label out of Canada, covering Mel Dorsey's Swingin' Little Lil. And I guess that will be the last recording, perhaps, with their original drummer, Patty, who is done with the Ichabods. I was sorry to see that, but I'm sure the Ichabods will continue to be great. And Patty's got his record label and other things, and I look forward to more projects from him as well. Rockpile from the Soul album that came out, the four of them record a bunch of albums when you factor in the ones released under Dave Edmonds' name or Nick Lowe's, but that was their sole release as Rockpile, Seconds of Pleasure. Play That Fast Thing One More Time, a Nick Lowe song. We heard The Rockpile, Please Do Not Confuse Them, and Local Band, that is actually the Rock Pile featuring Tony Newbols. I do not want to discredit Tony Newbols. And I gave a shout-out to Eric Plumlee because when I guested on his show in Memphis last year, he played that record, and I made note of it. I got to find that record. Big Star from the second album, Radio City, Mod Lang, and we'll send that one out to the great Detroit band Mod Lang, who will be performing in just a moment here on today's program. S-U-G-A-R, from what I imagine is their third album, so it's entitled The Roman Numeral 3, from Berlin, at least according to Frank from Queens, and that song was First Light. It's on Alien Snatch Records. New from Suo, Lightning Strikes. We are Cheap Trick and the Mono 45 rendition of O Candy from the first album. New from Memo, PST. I'm sure Evan Funk Davies was all over that. The album is, well, according to this playlist, Eternal Actors. But I bet it's Eternal Actors. Let me do a little check here. A little fact check. And yes, whatever idiot typed in this playlist got it wrong. Let me correct that right now so it does not live in WFMU infamy. Done. Ramones, Chinese Rock from End of the Century. Of course, first released by the Heartbreakers, Didi Ramone, one of the co-writers, though, so don't forget about that. And we started off with Spider Bags and Summer of 79, a John Wesley Coleman tune from their album Frozen Letter, and Dangerous Dan McGee, of the band. Some people have been wondering on the playlist what's up with Spider Bags. And April of last year, he had a brain aneurysm. The surgery was in August, and hopefully Dan is on the road to recovery. The surgeon said that he should make a full recovery. There is a GoFundMe still up, though. And under Dan McGee need your help to recover, and you may want to check that out. Did I mention there will be a live set for Mod Lang? How about right now? I don't want to make you wait any longer for this momentous occasion.
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1: 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Anybody like bagel chips? A little bit of a. Like bagel chips? 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
1: Rock on.
0: Detroit, Michigan. Now, it seems to me that you guys are part of this wave of great young pop bands, including Todophonic Todd Show alumni, the Lemon Twigs, the Cutworms, Sharp Pins. Do you see yourselves as being part of that crowd? That great crowd, I should add.
2: I think we'd be honored to be a part of that crowd.
3: Yeah, definitely. I think we, as we've met more people from So Crowd, we've realized that we all share very close interests in music. And, we're honored to be a part of that.
0: Well, how did you develop those interests? Because obviously the music that inspires you is not exactly stuff that a lot of kids are aware of nowadays.
3: We both have slightly different interests. I mean, yeah, because it found me.
2: And then rock and roll is my blood. I was born with it. My daddy showed me the Who, and that was it.
0: And you just got off the road with the great King Tuff. How did that tour go?
3: Oh, awesome. It was great. They are so awesome. They rock. They're so kind. It was so much fun.
0: And how did the audiences respond to Mod Lang?
2: I would say well. It was everyone was very receptive and very, very affectionate, and they were just excited that we were there and a part of it. It was really nice to hear a lot of the positive affirmations.
0: And we mentioned that your album, great album, Borrowed Time, is on Just Add Water Records, and you're actually the first contemporary band to be signed to the illustrious Just Add Water label. That was a big step for the president, Jason Duncan.
3: President Jason Duncan. Yeah, we're absolutely honored and stoked to be the first contemporary band that he signed. That label, Jason, has treated us so well, and he just cares about music so much, and it means a lot to us.
2: Yeah, shout out to Jess also.
3: Yeah, Jess rocks too.
2: Jess is, you know, I would say co-president.
3: Well. Yeah. Yes.
2: Co-president, yeah. Really, just because of all the work she does. And it's just cool to be a part of, it's cool to be a part of a label that also has Chacane on it, you know, and the colored balls, like all under its umbrella.
3: Yeah.
0: Thank you for teaching me how to properly pronounce Chacane.
2: No, I don't even know. I'm just confidently saying Chacane, and that's how
0: you say Chacane. I say Chacane.
2: Hey, exactly.
3: If you confidently say it, then you probably could tell someone else.
2: Someone's going to be like, "It's this, it's that."
3: Or maybe we could ask President Jason Duncan.
2: Actually, we should text President Jason and Co-President Jess.
0: What's coming up for the rest of the year? I know you're playing at Goner Fest in Memphis in September. Any other plans as far as shows or recordings?
3: In about 2.5 weeks, maybe 3, we're going to the West Coast to play with the Lemon Twigs to support them on their West Coast run and a show in Vancouver. And that will be awesome. We're so stoked for that. And then in October, Goner Fest, late September. In October, we're hoping to go to Spain.

0: We have a few dates booked.
1: It's all in the works.
0: It's all in the works, yeah. But we're really
2: I think you'll go hoping. Over great in Spain. You know, every record store in Spain has a Rubenus album in the window.
1: Yeah. Speaking of the Rubenus,
2: different world.
1: We're really excited to be sharing the stage with them as well at the Fillmore. That'll be great. Yeah. It'll be the Lemon Twigs and Rubenus, and we'll be opening for all of them. So that'll be really,
2: man,
1: really
2: that's like
1: really
2: my dream bill. I might have to make it out. If I come, I'll bring bagel chips.
1: Yes, please bring bagel chips.
0: Hey, reminder, people.
1: If it wasn't for bagel chips, if it wasn't for bagel chips, there wouldn't be Mod Lang. Let's just say that. End of story, period.
2: Well, thank you so much, Mod Lang, for joining the Cavalcade of Stars today.
0: Thank you so much, Todd.
1: And before we go, I would love to, if it's okay, to introduce our awesome band here today. So today we've got Juan Galavez on the bass.
3: Howdy. Thanks for having us.
1: We've got Jason Kendall here on the drums.
4: Hello.
1: Beautiful souls. It was really great to have them out. They're performing some really awesome songs with us. We're very excited to have them filling in for Avon Ben, who couldn't be here.
0: The famous Avon Ben.
1: Famous Avon. On the right, you can see them on the cover of Borrowed Time. But we are just so excited to have such a great community of friends that are able to come out and help us and just share in a great time.
2: Yeah, great job, guys.
0: Thank you
1: Thanks,
0: so much.
1: Todd.
0: Thanks.
1: And thank you, Glenn.
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All right. Their sweeping promises, originally based in Boston, now hailing from Lawrence, Kansas. I wonder if they hang out at the Replay Lounge. That is from their new Sub Pop album, You Say I Romanticize. Song is Shooting Shadows. We heard the Baron Four with their great James Bond and the Agents cover, Wild Angel, that was on a Get Hip album called Sylvaticus from about a decade ago. The Motions, featuring Robbie Van Leeuwenhoek, best known for writing Venus when he was in Shocking Blue, which was after his time with The Motions. And that is from a classic album from the mid-60s, Introduction to the Motions. And it was a great day in high school when, inspired by the article on Dutch 60s rock in Bomp magazine, I want to say Bomp number 14, but don't quote me on that. Could have been earlier. Anyway, when a package arrived with that album and an Outsiders album and a few other things. Mamoru Banzai from the Itchy Bonds. We heard the new Itchy Bonds single, and that was released the other week at the same time. Three-song 45 from Mamoru, instrumental. He's the guitar player in that great band. And that was Drunken Dog, the Head Coatees, As the Broken Tree Begins to Fall. A new split single with, guess who? The Head Coats on Damaged Goods. Little Phil and the Night Shadows out of Georgia with The Way It Used to Be. That is their Soul 45 on Dot Records. Lou Reed and Vicious from Transformer. We'll send that one out to the birthday boy, Rob Santos. He's known to get a little vicious at times. And we started off with new music. Yes, I said new music from Eddie Current, Suppression Ring. Terry T must be ecstatic. The album is In Light of Recent Events, and we'll be getting into a lot of songs from that over the next few weeks and months. That one is Self-Sabotage. I believe it's the lead track on the album. I imagine a lot of you have been reading about this Freedom 250 festival, if you will, the part of the pathetic entertainment being provided by the current administration. This was supposed to be, I think, roughly 2 weeks worth of concerts celebrating the 250th birthday of America, which also features such wonderful attractions as the $250 bill with Donald Trump's face that they're talking about. Could you imagine being one of the people who sits there smiling and saying, yes, that's a great idea? But in any case, so a lot of performers were announced. Great stars like Milli Vanilli and Bret Michaels and some of the others were Martina McBride, Young MC, and more. And slowly but surely, almost all of them are backing out. I mean, when Bret Michaels backs out of your event, what does that say? But I think some of them, a lot of them are claiming like, oh, my agent just told me it was a show in D.C., them. I think probably some didn't know that it was just this propaganda MAGA event. Then others probably did know or had a pretty good idea and thought, yeah, I'll take the money. But then when there was this outcry, now they're saying, I had no idea. But I have some news today, and I'm not making this up. This is verbatim from Donald J. Trump. I understand artists are getting the yips having to do with their performance on Wednesday
which actually makes no sense, but that's what he wrote. So I am thinking about bringing the number one attraction anywhere in the world, the man who gets much larger audiences than Elvis in his prime, and he does so without a guitar, the man who loves our country more than anyone else, and the man who some say is the greatest president in history, parentheses, in all caps, of course, the GOAT, with an exclamation mark, Donald J. Trump, to take the place of these highly paid third-rate artists, which is pretty funny considering that his people booked them in the first place, and give a major speech rallying the country forward like I've done ever since being president. Now, obviously, this pales compared to all the damage he's doing to the country and the world. But it's a little break with some levity in it. I'm sorry, Craig. I'm really sorry that I'm bothering you. But we are going to listen to some music now. And we're going to start off with a new song from Mr. Theo Lawrence. I hope you like it. It goes something, or to be honest, it goes exactly like this. Lonely Too Long, no relation to the Rascals classic.

Coming up in just a few moments, another live set, this time from Los Angeles-based Black Mambas, playing their rock and roll. But first, the Idle Race.

I'm about to play a song by Sharp Pins from their hit album, Balloon, Balloon, Balloon. And I would like to inform you that surrounding their gig at Wilco's Solid Sound Festival, they'll be headlining at the Anchor Rock Club in Atlantic City on Saturday, June 27th. And I have a pair of tickets for that show, which you can win by calling 201-200-9368. That is 201-200-WFMU. And I will answer this phone, which looks like it has not been dusted in 7 years, but I will run that risk of whatever could happen to me by handling this phone for you, the value WFMU listener. Again, Sharp Pins, June 27th, Saturday night, Anchor Rock Club, Atlantic City, 201-200-9368.

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That was the Romantics from their debut album on Nempera Records. Another great Detroit band, Mod Lang, continuing the lineage. Sharp Pins from Balloon, Balloon, Balloon and Talking in Your Sleep. You can catch them at Solid Sound Festival and Anchor Rock Club and wherever good bands play. Badfinger from their moment when they were having hits on AM radio day after day. The Lemon Twigs, they're having a moment. I think they're going to have a bigger moment from the new album, Look for Your Mind. My Heart is in Your Hands Tonight. Taylor Swift making her Todophonic Todd Show debut with the title track from 2019's Lover. Glenn Campbell, a Brian Wilson, Russ Titelman composition, Guess I'm Dumb. We heard Idle Race and Please No More Sad Songs. Great tune coming out of the Jeff Lynne produced You Got It by Roy Orbison. Jeff Lynne, of course, the leader of the Idle Race. And the set started off with Lonely Too Long by Theo Lawrence, a new favorite of last week's guest, Mr. C. Speaking of guests, our next band hails from the City of Angels, but they ain't no angels. Please welcome to the Todophonic Todd Show, Black Mambas.

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Here we go.

0: And with that, we bid you adieu, my friends. Thank you. We are Black Mamba's Rock and Roll.
1: All right. You heard the man, Black Mamba's Rock and Roll. Would you like to introduce to the listeners this awesome four-piece combo?
0: Hi, how's it going, guys? My name is Michael Price. I'm the singer.
2: This is Biggs DC, the only one to be on the Gitbox.
3: My name is Leo Martinez. I'm the drummer.
4: This is Caleb on the Rick.
1: All right. You know, I'm looking at a boys' t-shirt, Slaughter and the Dogs t-shirt. I'm assuming that British punk, along with U.S. bands like the Heartbreakers, play a big role in the origins of Black Mambas.
2: They're playing a role. The role is it started in America first. And you know what? We're here to show them up.
1: Mm-hmm. And speaking of America, you've been doing a run of dates with Mala Vista. How has that been going for you? Our recent guest, Mala Vista.
0: Yeah, it's been great. You know, we've done first time on the East Coast here today. And, you know, it's been great. Hopefully we can get to it again, you know.
1: Mm-hmm. Now, out in L.A., I'm assuming growing up you heard a very diverse amount of music or types of music.
2: Oh, yeah, that's how we came up, you know. It's always been ska, funk, metal, rancheras, cumbias. You know, our background goes a long way, but what we wanted to party to is just rock and roll.
1: Mm-hmm. And speaking of rock and roll, some of your recordings, they've been on a few labels. Some of them have been on Wild Records, I believe run by a gentleman named Reb. Is that and it's they've been putting out a lot of cool records over the years. Not maybe a ton of visibility on the East Coast, but great bands like Luis and the Wildfires and others. Do you feel a kinship with a lot of the bands on Wild?
0: Yeah, of course. You know, that was the first label. That was the first person who took a chance on us, put out a record. Of course, we love Wild Records. We love all the people on Wild. You know, I think we are a little bit different in terms of how we play and how we approach our music. But, you know, all love to Wild Records.
1: Mm-hmm. And how would you describe the current rock and roll scene in L.A.?
4: Dead. We're the only ones keeping it alive, along with a couple other ones. But for the most part, we're keeping it alive for the West Coast.
1: Yeah, it's a little tough all over the place right now. I mean, all told, if you look at the whole country and world, I think there's a lot of cool rock and roll bands, but I've said this many times, it seems like Australia has the biggest contingent, but I don't know how that breaks down city by city. Now, have you guys been together for around a decade?
2: But yeah, Black Mamba's, we've been laying down, established, what, 2009? Yeah, you know, and how it goes, you know, how it's supposed to be, established in 2009 in a backyard show, you know, laying it down.
1: Almost two decades. Well, congratulations. That's no mean feat. And thank you so much for being part of the show today, Black Mamba's Rock and Roll.
0: Thank you. Thank you very much.
4: Thank you for having us.
1: You're welcome. All right. Black Mamba's joining Mod Lang as live guests on today's show. I mentioned tomorrow I'll have a live guest on Radio Row, Jewel Thief, 5 p.m., doors at 4:30, downstairs at Monty Hall, also on WFMU Live. A few other things coming up at Monty Hall, WFMU Film Night, Sunday, June 7th at 4 p.m. Shouldn't that be Film Afternoon? And that is Mr. Nobody against Putin. Then on June 14th, I'll be back again at Monty Hall, the busiest man in show business. And I'll be hosting the documentary Peter Asher, Everywhere Man, and talking to the filmmakers after the screening. Again, that is at 4 p.m. Friday, June 19th at 8, Music Trivia Night, featuring the dynamic duo of Joe Magasco and Clay Pigeon. Then on Saturday, June 20th, free event at noon, The Cats Are Alright, Cat Adoption Party, presented by WFMU and your host DJs Amanda and Jim the Poet. And Cat Rescuers are back at Monty Hall for, this is not my pun, folks, perfect afternoon. And there will be DJ sets by Evan Funk Davies and Miss Christina Ginger. Or maybe it's not Evan Funk Davies. Maybe it's the Evan Funk Davies impersonator, Evan Funk Davis, as it's listed here on our sheet. Hey, let's get back into more music before Rob Weisberg takes over. The Jackades, members of the Cavalcade of Stars, they have a brand new album called Fade In. This is a tune from it called All About Us.

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1: 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Lots of soul music for you this hour. Enjoy the electric sounds of artificial intelligence.

out of the rut and back in the groove. That's what happens when you make it Pepsi-Cola. Thirst is out, because Pepsi cools it fast. Taste is in, right on target. Hey, everybody, always ask for Pepsi-Cola. You're in the Pepsi generation. Yeah,

Good morning, groovy listeners. You're tuned into the Rock and Soul stream with me, the Bunny, spinning the platters that matter right here on WFMU. Let's hop into today's weather forecast for the Big Apple. We've got clear skies shining down on us this fine morning, with a cool temperature of 59 degrees Fahrenheit. Humidity's hanging at 72%, so it's a bit moist out there, but nothing's stopping our good vibes. Keep it locked right here for all your favorite rock and soul hits. Whether you're sipping coffee or cruising to work, we've got the soundtrack to kickstart your day right. Stay tuned.

Hi. Hope you're enjoying the Rock and Soul Bunny Show. In reverse order. Soul Buster Part I feat Joseph Henry. The Mighty Imperials. And previous to that, I Don't Want to Lose You by Bellboy from the album The Essential Northern Soul Story T. And previous to that, Europa and the Bull. The Olympians. Before that, I Should Have Spoke Up. The James Hunter 6. And previous to that, Ain't It Hard by Sharon Jones and the Dap Kings. Previous to that, Can't Fight the Feeling. Charles Bradley, request lines are open at 516-654-4059. Call or text 516-654-4059. 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

0: Hey there, groovy listeners. You're tuned into the one and only The Bunny on WFMU Rock and Soul Stream. Sliding in with a quick weather update for all you cool cats in NYC. It's a clear sky afternoon, the sun's shining bright with a sweet 74 degrees. Humidity's sitting pretty at 35%, making it a perfect day to crank up those tunes and let the good times roll. Whether you're hitting the streets or just chilling on the stoop, keep it locked right here for all the best rock and soul hits. Stay cool, stay stylish, and keep on rockin' with The Bunny on WFMU.
1: Would you believe that actually we're music lovers? We hope you love all the music we play.

That was fun. Who could ever doubt my love by Diana Ross and the Supremes? Previous to that. How can you tell me? The Flirtations. And before that. Who will it be tomorrow? William Bell. Before that. The Time Is Right for Love. Bobby Reid on the album Soul Spectrum, Volume 2. Before that. 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

That was fun. We've just heard It's Not Unusual by the Dells. Before that, Don't Drop It by Question Marks on the album Rare Tracks Volume 61, A Northern Affair, Rare Soul from the 60s. I Got the Power. Masqueraders from the album The Masqueraders. Previous to that, The Girl That Radiated That Charm by Soulcraft. One More Heartache. Marvin Gaye. And previous to that, Keep My Woman Home. Danny White, request lines are open at 516-654-4059. 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

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Lots of soul music for you this hour. Enjoy the electric sounds of artificial intelligence.

Hey, hey, hey, all you cool cats and groovy chicks out there. This is the Bunny Hoppin' at You Live on WFMU Rock and Soul Stream. Let's take a quick peek out that window, shall we? It's a beautiful afternoon in the big city, clear skies all around, and the mercury is sitting pretty at 74 degrees. Humidity. Just a mild 35%, making it a perfect day to twist and shout, or maybe just chill with some tunes. So keep it locked right here for all the rock and soul you can handle. More great tracks coming your way, so don't touch that dial.

That was fun. We've just heard Love Jones, Charles Bradley. Before that, Bango, Billy and the King Bees. And previous to that, Supernatural Thing, Part 1, Benny King. And previous to that, Fool for You, The Impressions. Previous to that, Dynamite, Single Version, by Sly and the Family Stone. And before that, What Is This? Bobby Womack. Did you know you can make a request at 516-654-4059? 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
2: Hey there, groovy listeners. You're tuned into the Rock and Soul Stream with me, the Bunny, spinning the platters that matter. And if you're out and about in the Big Apple, you're basking in some beautiful vibes. It's a clear sky afternoon here in NYC, temperatures sitting pretty at 74 out, and humidity at a cool 34%. Perfect weather to shake, rattle, and roll or just chill with some sweet tunes. Keep it locked right here on WFMU Rock and Soul Stream for all the hits that fit the weather.

Hi. Hope you're enjoying the Rock and Soul Bunny Show. In reverse order. Show Her. The James Hunter 6. Easily misled by Remarkable from the album A Voice in Time 1939 to 1952. The Matador. Major Lance on the album The Matador, Gonna Get Married. Before that. Yesterday's Kisses by Maxine Brown from the album Ask Me, Yesterday's Kisses. Previous to that. What Can a Man Do by Harold Melvin and the Blue Notes from the album Harold Melvin 4, Steely Chris. And previous to that. Retreat. Sharon Jones and the Dap Kings. Hi to Steely Chris on the chat board. Did you know you can make a request at 516-654-4059? 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Now, back to the music.

That was fun. When I'm gonna find her. Mark Lloyd. Mixed up, shook up, girl. Patty and the Emblems. Previous to that. Down to it. The Sugarman 3. And previous to that. Crazy Love by the Bob Knight 4. And before that. Pluto's Lament by the Olympians. Request lines are open at 516-654-4059. 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It's 75 degrees in New York.

Welcome to the new WFMU Rock and Soul Radio stream. I've got a lot of great music for you this hour. Enjoy the electric sounds of artificial intelligence.

Alright, all you cool cats and groovy gals, gather round your dials because here comes the weather scoop on the WFMU Rock and Soul stream. It's the bunny here, spinning the platters that matter and letting you know what's happening outside in the big city of NYC. We've got clear skies and sunshine all around with a sweet temperature of 75 degrees. The humidity is sitting pretty at 32%, making it a perfect afternoon to twist and shout or maybe just chill with some tunes. Keep it locked on WFMU, and I'll keep the hits coming and the weather updates rolling. Now, let's get back to the rock and soul that makes your heart whole.

That was fun. We've just heard. See what's right. Wingates, boo. Since you've come back by unknown kind, boo. Previous to that. That's the Way I Love by Johnny Carroll. Before that. I'm Your Fellow Man Weeble Fox. Love Trip by Tony Church and The Crusade. Previous to that. All My Love. Soul Survivors, boo. Before that. I Can't Get No Satisfaction. The Rolling Stones, request lines are open at 516-654-4059. 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It's 76 degrees in New York. More music now.

0: Hey there, groovy listeners. This is the Bunny hopping at you on the WFMU Rock and Soul stream. Let's take a quick peek at the weather wheel in the Big Apple. It's a clear sky affair with the mercury hitting a sweet 76 degrees. Humidity's sitting pretty at 32%, making it a perfect day to twist and shout or just chill with some cool tunes. Keep it locked right here for all the rock and soul you can handle. Stay cool, cats and kittens.
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La Shell and the Shell Let's on the album Have a Good Time Volume 3. 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And previous to that, Harlem Shuffle. 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And previous to that, I'll Leave You Crying by Us 2 Group. And previous to that, Yesterday's Dawn. Chillings, Boo. 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
1: Sum up broke. International Submarine Band. 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The Standells. And before that, Little Girl, Little Boy by Odyssey from the album Where the Action Is. 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I Feel a Change by Charles Bradley. 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

Welcome to the new WFMU Rock and Soul radio stream. I've got a lot of great music for you this hour. Enjoy the electric sounds of artificial intelligence.

Alright, groovy cats and cool kittens, this is the bunny, hopping at ya on the WFMU Rock and Soul stream. Let's take a quick peek at what Mother Nature's serving up in the Big Apple this fine afternoon. We've got clear skies shining down on us, a perfect backdrop for those sweet soul tunes, with the mercury hitting a pleasant 76 degrees. Oh yes, it's warm, but not too hot, with a cool humidity of 31%, just crisp enough to keep those records spinning without a hitch. So whether you're out in the sun or cooling it indoors, keep it locked right here for all the hottest tracks. Stay tuned, and stay cool,

That was fun. You've just heard Flight 505 Mono, The Rolling Stones. And previous to that, I Fought the Law, Mono version, by Bobby Fuller for Mona, The Teddy Boys. Previous to that, Baby, Tasman Ian's. And before that, Stop Your Messin' Around by The What For, To Be or Not to Be by Yesterday's Children. 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More music now.

Hey there, groovy listeners. This is the bunny hopping right into your speakers from WFMU Rock and Soul Stream. Let's take a quick peek at the scene outside, shall we? We've got ourselves a cloud-covered canopy over the Big Apple this fine afternoon, with the mercury sitting pretty at 77 degrees. Oh, it's not too muggy either, humidity's hanging low at 30%. So while you're tapping your toes to the tunes, no need to sweat the small stuff. Keep it locked right here for all the rock and soul you can handle. Now, let's get back to spinning those platters that matter.

0: Cold Gems album on Stereo 8, cartridge tape from RCA.
1: Yeah, yeah.
0: It's all from the birds, the bees, and the monkeys.
1: You dig?
0: And here's Davy Jones.
1: It sounds when you're in your car that you're in a recording studio with $100,000 worth of equipment.
0: On Stereo 8, cartridge tape from RCA.
1: Yeah, great.

That was fun. We've just heard. I've got a feeling. Ollie and the Nightingales. Before that. Making Time by The Creation. Before that. Wait a Minute by Los Bravos. And before that. Night of the Sadist by Larry and the Blue Notes on the album Back from the Grave 04. Previous to that. Walking in My Dreams by Helen Shapiro on the album The Very Best of Helen Shapiro. And before that. I Can Feel the Pain. Ivy Joe. I See the Rain. The Marmalade. You can make a request at 516-654-4059. 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It's 78 degrees in New York. More music now.

That was fun. Live your own life. Family Tree on the album Love is the Song We Sing, San Francisco Nuggets 1965 to 1970 and previous to that. I Can't Make It Small Faces. And previous to that. Mary Jane. Ray Sharp. And previous to that. We'll Build Our Own Kind of Love. Great Lakes. We Get Along by Sharon Jones and the Dap Kings. 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

tell me where to look to think. Corrupt cop or punk police, there's a new technology to ease my mind in poverty. Knew what's right and knew their job. Brand new and approved shows and songs. If everything I think

Good afternoon, folks. Tom Dash here on the Rock and Soul Stream. This Tuesday and every Tuesday, 4 to 6, as we usher in June and usher in the heat. Beautiful day today in the Northeast Corridor. Took my dog Nico for a walk. Saw the local merchants so they could ply her with treats, and said hey to those said merchants. And then I came down to the basement here in Borum Hill to bring you this radio show. Hope you're having a wonderful time, whatever time zone you're in. And let's tell you what you heard. Echo and the Bunnymen, a classic going back to their first LP, All That Jazz. Love that peppy drive and beat. And a nice follow-up to another drive and beat from Itchy and the Knits, Australian band on Total Punk. That was Nudie Beach. Nudie Beach. And congrats to Total Punk on what looked like a very successful corporate retreat in the Pacific Northwest, Portland, Oregon region. They had a lot of killer bands, including the Drags reunion. The Drags are coming to Gonerfest in September. Cannot wait to catch them. I might have told this story once, but my old garage band played with them once for an afternoon show, and we showed up after they were done, so I never got to see them. So, I hope to remedy that this September, the Drags. I digress a bit there, but here before Itchy and the Knits, we had Point Break 2. Wonderful band name. That was the title track, Point Break 2, off of the self-released Point Break 2. And that's a local band, members of other bands from the past. Very cool. Great debut from last fall. As I put on the playlist, they're going to be playing a live set for Dan Friel's monthly sessions. Dan does a monthly series at Mama Tried. And this Saturday, June 6th, is his June installment. Point Break will be headlining, probably around, I guess, 6-ish or so, 6 or 7. They usually wrap by 8. You know Dan from his current band, Upper Wilds, and his old band that's getting back together, Parts and Labor. He's a local that's near Mama Tried and does really cool curated shows. So, go see Point Break 2. Before that, something local, newer to me, from mid-25, Sniz Banquet with More Blood off the More Blood EP. Another new one coming from Germany. Man, it's something in the water over there. All the DIY punk that just percolates to the surface. This is Retired Boxer, a new one called Ruined Future, self-released. Another self-released, I think. They got to have a label putting this out, but Eddie Current Suppression Ring, they're back. They're back. Their records are available in Australia. They're not going to be showing up on these water or on these shores, I should say, until a few more weeks, I think. But look for them in your local record stores sometime in June. The new record's called In the Light of Recent Events, and the name of that song was On My Way Home. A friend of mine reminded me of the Wire releases from early 2000s, 2002, I think all three of them came out that year. But when they got back together with the original lineup and were doing some new releases on their own label, they had Read and Burn. Read and Burn, three EPs. I played off the Read and Burn first installment. I played Agfurs of Kodak, and that's a real rocker. And that's about the time I think that they toured for the first time in a long time. And I saw him at Irving Plaza with the OG lineup, and it was just fantastic, except for the guy that was behind me screaming map reference for the entire show. I think, like, I think they finally referred to him just saying, like, could you please stop yelling that song? We're not going to play it. Anyway, before that, you had Liquids from the Midwest. Rumors are that they'll be heading down to Gonerfest for some after parties. That was Good Thang off the January 2026 record. You can guess it. It came out in January 2026. And then something new from John Dwyer, because there always has to be something new from John Dwyer. The man is unstoppable. New band is called Heathen Axe.
he dug up an old four-track Tascam that I think he did like his early Coach Whips and Pink and Brown stuff on, and just did a very blown out, very DIY recording. The new band's called Heathen Axe, and that was False Floor, self-released on his label Death God. So we're going to hang in a few more. This is the last week of the schedule. The rock and soul schedule doesn't change, but the main mothership, lots of changes. Go to the FMU homepage and check it out. This is Cream O'Coyle's last week. I know that, so I won't be competing for the listeners anymore with Cream O. Boy, am I going to miss his show. I'll go back to the archives, though. And there's a lot of changes. Some vets are taking the summer off. Some newbies are getting earlier slots, new slots, etc. So check it out on the homepage. Back to the music. We're going to get into some more arty rock kind of stuff, experimental stuff. This is Nine Flower, which is a new duo from David Nine Rodero Roder and Lila from Nowhere Flower. So we got Nine Flower, new duets record, and this is called The Lawns, the first single off the upcoming record coming out in a few weeks. Back in a few.

takes a break to the clouds. 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Sweeps a musky square, blows free into dust. Look what it's been through. Ivy shapes, festering, try harness and grass.

All right, wrapping up a set of more arty music, more contemplative pastoral jams. Cocteau Twins with Domino off the Treasure LP. I think that was 1984. Before that, Body of Research, a new reissue of a cassette from last year. Minimum Table Stacks just did a remaster for the vinyl. That was Chaining off of Vehicle Wasting Away. David Gilmour, first solo LP back from 1978. Definitely. Rat Vader, something new to me. Found it on the band camps. Lots of releases. And that was Flappin' Willie off of the newest one, Kite. Before that, something new from Upset the Rhythm, California band Gun Outfit. Whiplash off of Process and Reality. Misread. One of the new It bands these days, Touch Girl Apple Blossom out of Texas. They'll be coming east in the fall, I believe. That was Moon Was Gone off of the Graceful LP. Todd Rundgren going back to 1970 with his Runt LP, Broke Down and Busted. Something new from the Drin, a self-released single in memory of a rehearse or a recording studio, and I think it was called The Attic. I'm totally blanking on it. Sorry about that, guys. That was The Pigs of Silver Linings, a new single on their Bandcamp page. And I start off that set with Nine Flower, The Lawns, off of the Nine Flower LP. First single drop there. Tom Dash here until 6 o'clock, and then we got Frank with the hard stuff. We're going to do a little set that's Frank-esque, Frank-adjacent. Up next, Poobah. Poobah from, California, from Ohio, I believe Cleveland or Columbus. I'll have to refer to my notes. This is Keep on a Rollin' off of the U.S. Rock LP. Back in a few.

Wrapping up a set of mostly 70s jams there for you. Tom Dash here on the Rock and Soul Stream for another 17 more minutes. Tell you what you heard. Rob Joestar Band. French Freaks. Their one LP reissued in 2013 that was originally from 1975. Weird stuff, Black Sun. Black Sun off the self-titled LP. Before that, a late 60s unreleased recordings that the band finally got back from some studio in the South or something. Southern Hard Rock, The Second Coming, originally from 1969. Gerson Records is doing the reissue treatment. Made Me Love off the Evaluations LP. The sole new release in that set, but it could have been any year. Long Psych Jams from Prison. They got a new record coming out called Big Rigs on the BQE. God, I can't stand driving by Big Rigs in the BQE. I get nervous. I always get a little bit further away just to be safe. Anyway, they have an upcoming record on Drag City of that title. And that is the single edit, because the side long track is a little too long, for this show at least. It's called Sunrise Highway. And you can catch the Sunrise Highway at Union Pool tonight. The band's playing tonight with the Archaics, and I'm blanking on the other band, of course. Before that, Testers. Actually, a whole mini set of 1976 that I didn't really plan ahead. It just sort of happened. The 200th anniversary. Or, what are your 200th birthday. We got 250 coming up. That was 76 with Testers, live at Max's Kansas City in 1976 with Voltaire, and then a trio of 76 studio recordings. Diamond Rio with Scratch My Back from their Dirty Diamonds LP. Artful Dodger from the DC area, I believe, with Keep Me Happy off of their Honor Among Thieves LP. And that start off that set with Ohio Rockers, Pooba. Brought you Keep On Rolling from their U.S. Rock LP. We're going to keep on rolling for another 15, and then you got the hard stuff with Frank and Queens at 6 to 7. Later tonight, 7 to 8, you got Kick Out the Jams with Joey D. From 8 to 9 tonight, you got The Strong Style with Chris Crash. Tonight's special, P-Lander Budokai All-Night P-Lander Z Tournament. Not sure if you follow along at home, but P-Lander Z has gotten a really wicked car accident. Thankfully, some serious illnesses or serious injuries in the intensive care unit kind of thing, but they all survived, thankfully, and they could use your help. Got a GoFundMe kind of thing going on. Anyway, Chris will be doing a special tonight, and then from 9 to 11 tonight, What's Happening with Matt Clark and Mike Sim. Now, I know what you're saying to yourself. You're saying, Tom Dash, I want to hear some more jazz rock, sort of proggy 70s, kind of, jazzy prog rock. And I'm like, all right, already. We'll do a couple in the last set. How about Jan Hammer Group? How about I Sing from his 1977 record, Melodies, back in a

sweet, soulful sounds in the background. Michael Gregory Jackson, a recent release from him called Rain, killer guitar. Speaking of killer guitar, Swedish jazz rock from Jana Schaffer, Broma Strutten from 1976. And I start off this mini set with Jan Hammer Group, I Sing, from the Melodies LP in 77. Tom Dash here in 2026. Just got a little bit time to go, and then we got Frank and Queens bringing the hard stuff in about 90 seconds. Thank you so much for hanging. As I mentioned, the new Mothership schedule is starting next week, so take a look on the WFMU.org homepage. Check out who's going where and what's going up and who's coming down. Tom Dash is over and out. I'll see you on the airwaves. Ciao for now.

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I'm your host, Frank in Queens, and look at that. It's another Super Tuesday here on Rock and Soul Radio. That means that the Hard Stuff program can be heard from 6 to 7 p.m., just like it can every Super Tuesday, and just like every week, that means that Tom Dash is here at 4 p.m., kicking things off for the Super Tuesday lineup. Tom goes from 4 to 6 p.m. every week, and then, of course, at 7 p.m., when the Hard Stuff show calls it quits for the evening. We got the rest of the Super Tuesday lineup taking you all the way to 11 p.m. this evening, so be sure to stay tuned all night long for a great dose of rock and roll programming right here on Rock and Soul Radio. As you probably guessed from listening to tonight's first set of music, I was in a Small Faces and Small Faces affiliated band this week. It all stemmed from last week's show. I played a track by French band Doctile. The track was called Aris Perennius. You can check it out on the archive if you missed last week's show. But I mentioned on the comments board that that track reminded me of another song, and I put it out there to see who on the comments board might guess what it reminded me of. No one got it, but that's okay. It does remind me of Small Faces' Ogden's Nut Gone Flake, so I went back and listened to that track this week, and that's kind of what started me on this path of Small Faces and affiliated bands trip this week. So that's what we did in tonight's first set of music. Let me tell you what you heard in tonight's first set. While I'm doing that, you can head on over to our webpage at rockandsoulradio.org. I mentioned it earlier. We have archives over there. You can stream last week's show if you weren't here from it. It's there forever. As long as WFMU at least stays on the air. There's also the Accu playlist for tonight's show. I update that for you in real time while the tunes are spinning. And then, of course, there's the aforementioned comments board. You can get in on some of the chat happening over there. If you have the time and the opportunity, it's always a lot of fun. A lot of good discussion happens every week. Once again, rockandsoulradio.org. And we ended that first Small Faces and affiliated set with a track called Me, You, and Us Two. That's an early version of what wound up being the B-side to the Afterglow single entitled Wham Bam Thank You Man. That was recorded in 1968, unreleased at the time. Got that from the great Here Come the Nice CD box set from 2014, put out by the Charlie Records and Immediate Labels. Great. If you like the Small Faces and you want to kind of like a Beatles anthology version for the Small Faces from their immediate era, then it's a great set to track down or at least stream if available. Just great, fascinating stuff from that. Before that, we heard from Steve Marriott and Company in Humble Pie. That was A Nifty Little Number Like You, taken off the As Safe As Yesterday Is LP, their debut from 1969. Prior to that, we heard from The Faces, or as they're credited in North America on that album, Small Faces. That was Wicked Messenger, the lead-off track off the First Step LP from 1970. Like I said, for some reason on the North American pressings, they were credited as The Small Faces instead of The Faces for some reason, even though the band was not particularly popular over in North America during the 60s. I guess the labels thought it was a better marketing effort to link them to the prior band of those members. Before that, we heard another one from Humble Pie, another one from the As Safe As Yesterday Is LP. That was Buttermilk Boy. And before that, we heard a track by the great Ronnie Lane from the Small Faces. That was Song of a Baker, taken off the Ogden's Nut Gone Flake album. Came out in 1968. Got that from the 2012 3-CD deluxe edition of that album. Played the mono mix of that track because I think it rocks a little bit harder than the stereo version. And reading up on Ronnie Lane this week, we're coming up on the 29th anniversary of his passing. June 4th will mark 29 years without Ronnie Lane. Prior to that, the aforementioned Ogden's Nut Gone Flake, once again from the Small Faces, taken from the album of the same name, from 1968, and starting off that first set of music and the show, like we always do, was the theme to the Hard Stuff program, which is, of course, Irish Coffee, with the show Part 1, taken off a 1971 German 7-inch on the Pirates label. Got a couple of things to tell you about before we get back into the tunes on tonight's Hard Stuff program. Coming up tomorrow here on Rock and Soul Radio,
from 6 to 8 p.m. on Wednesday, June 3rd. We got Chris Crash filling in for Terry T on the Cherry Blossom Clinic, and Chris is presenting Seaside Metropop, Nervous But Glamorous. Chris is kicking off the 2026 summer season with the hottest Asian pop special to date. 2 hours of dominating dance floor hits, city pop, cantopop, Shibuya Kai, tear-jerking ballads, fist-pumping ballads, a one-night carnival for all summer lovers. So tune in for that once again tomorrow here on Rock and Soul Radio, Wednesday, June 3rd from 6 to 8 p.m. And then on Saturday, June 6th from 6 to 7 p.m. on The Drop-In, our one-hour weekly guest slot here on Rock and Soul Radio. 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Larry's making his return to the Drop-In with another round of crazed roots rockin' and punk rockin', guaranteed to keep you boppin'. Once again, Saturday, June 6th from 6 to 7 p.m. right here on Rock and Soul Radio. For more information about those two things and more this week and beyond, you can head on over to wfmu.org/upcoming. Let's get back into the tunes for tonight's Hard Stuff program. Going to keep things rocking and rolling, getting into a little bit of a glam stomp on tonight's second half. We're going to start off the second half with a track, track from the band I played on last week's program. That would be Parisian band Takpum System. We're going to kick things off with their more glammier single from 1972. This is a track called Emotion, right here on the Hard Stuff program on WFMU's Rock and Soul Radio.

It's the Hard Stuff Show here on WFMU's Rock and Soul Radio. Closing out tonight's second set of tunes, we heard from The Mighty Slade out of Wolverhampton, UK. That was The Whole World's Going Crazy, taking off their smash hit LP from 1972, The Slade LP. Before that, we heard from Troy, New York Lamster's Flavor,

Booz. He's the host of the Business Drunk radio program, which can be heard on Wednesday evenings here on Rock and Soul Radio from 10 to midnight. Before that, out of London, UK, we heard from The Kids, a.k.a. the Heavy Metal Kids, with Heart at the Top, taken off their Anvil Chorus LP from 1975. That was their second LP. And starting off that second set of tunes out of Paris, France, it was Takpum System with Emotion, the B-side of their second and final single from 1972. Got that off a French pressing on the Discs TPS label. And that's just about it for this week's Hard Stuff program. As always, thanks so much for tuning in. Greatly appreciated. I have one more for you before we call it a night here on the program. But before we get to that, your weekly reminder, the Super Tuesday lineup will roll on all the way to 11 p.m. this evening. So be sure to stay tuned for that. We got Kick Out the Jams with Joey D coming up next from 7 to 8 p.m. Following Joey at 8, it's Strong Style Chris Crash. This week, Chris is presenting P-Lander Budokai, an all-night P-Lander Z tournament. It's an entire hour of P-Lander Z action. The world-renowned manga punk band needs our support right now more than ever. So tune in for their loudest and fiercest track on tonight's Strong Style. And during the hour, Chris will be playing their entire 2002 live performance from the Cherry Blossom Clinic with Terry T. So tune in for that. It's going to be a great night of P-Lander Z music. And then following Chris Crash at 9 p.m., taking you all the way to the end of the evening here on Rock and Soul Radio at 11 p.m., it's the What's Happening program hosted by Matt Clark and Mike Sin. For tonight's final track, we're going to hear one from Agnes Strange, another one off the somewhat newly reissued compilation, the Theme for a Dream comp LP put out by Yunke Records a couple of months ago. We're going to hear what is the B-side of their debut single from 1975. This one's called Clever Fool, and I've been your Clever Fool here for the evening. Once again, you've been listening to Hard Stuff. I've been Frankie Queens. Hope to see you back here next week, next Super Tuesday, with another installment of the Hard Stuff program. Until then, hope you have a great rest of the week. I hope you have a fantastic weekend, and we'll see you soon.

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Let me see a sea of hands. I want everybody to kick up some noise. I want to hear some revolution.

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0: cheering is dying down now, and I think we have a new candidate, and we have a new favorite vegetable, which is asparagus. Let's go back to the station.
1: Time is running, I'm passing, I'm running, I'm passing. So you all better get right at this time, because it might be no next.

Hey, everybody, you're listening to Kick Out the Jams. I am Joey D, your host for this hour of rock and roll. Thanks so much for tuning in. Let's talk about what you heard in that first set of music. Start at the very top. We heard the band Sweeping Promises. The song was Shooting Shadows, their first single from their upcoming new full-length album, You Say I Romanticize, which will be coming out on August 14th on Sub Pop Records. Pre-order is available now on their Bandcamp. They hail from Lawrence, Kansas. This song's been getting a lot of play here on WFMU. Great stuff. They'll be touring all summer into the fall. And they'll be coming by this area, the tri-state area, two nights in November, November 10th at Nightclub 101, which is the former Pyramid Club down in the Lower East Side, and November 11th at Baby's All Right out in Brooklyn. Definitely want to catch one of those shows. After Sweeping Promises, we heard King Automatic and their cover of the Gorries song Thunderbird ESQ, taken from the brand new EP Playing Six Garage and 60s Hits out on Slovenly Records. There's also covers of Madness and The Seeds on that. Very cool stuff. After King Automatic, we heard La Femme and their track Whatever, taken from their new LP One Day. We heard from the band DYGL, the trio from Tokyo, Japan. They have a new single out, and that was De Nada, out on Easy Enough Records. We then heard new stuff from the Rolling Stones. We heard the song Rough and Twisted, which will be featured on their new album coming out on July 10th entitled Foreign Tongues. That album features guest appearances from Sir Paul McCartney, Robert Smith of The Cure, Steve Winwood, and Chad Smith. This song was originally released under the name The Cockroaches, which is a pseudonym the band used back in the early 70s. And that was released back in early April on a very limited run of vinyl. I think a thousand copies of 7 inches under the Cockroach title. But then it was re-released last month as a double A-side with their single In the Stars. Mick and the boys are still going. They're hinting at a tour, but nothing is set just now. And then we heard some old school Rolling Stones All Down the Line. Of course, taken from Exile on Main Street, 1972. Tomorrow, here on the Rock and Soul stream, Chris Crash will be filling in for Terry T on the Cherry Blossom Clinic. Chris will be presenting his Seaside Metro Pop Nervous But Glamorous show from 6 to 8 p.m. Definitely want to tune into that. This Saturday on The Drop-In. The Drop-In presents Rock and Roll Psychosis with Larry from Hudson Valley from 6 to 7 p.m. Eastern Time right here on the Rock and Soul stream. And moving right along to set number 2, I'm going to kick things off with a new single from John Spencer. Second single from the upcoming record Songs of Personal Loss and Protest, which comes out in a few weeks on June 12th. This project is John Spencer with two members of the Bobby Lees backing him up. I played the first single a few weeks ago, which is great, and here's another great single. This is Orange Slice Blues.

0: Welcome back to 120 Minutes. I'm Matt Pinfield. I'm here with Judah Russell. And John. I'm a John Spencer Blues Explosion.
1: Can I interrupt you for a second? I just want to say one thing.
0: Yeah.
1: Ladies and gentlemen, the Blues is number one. I'm talking about the Blues Explosion, ladies and gentlemen. Oh, I'm saying we're number one in New York City, number one in Philadelphia, number one in Pittsburgh, number one in D.C. Ladies and gentlemen, it's time to get up and take a stand for rock and roll. It's time for America to get back on its feet. I'm talking about the Blues, ladies and gentlemen. The Blues Explosion. Russell Simmons, Judah Bauer. The Blues is number

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Right now, I got to tell you about the fabulous, most groovy Bell Bottoms. Bell Bottoms.

0: Who are you?
1: I'm Jack White.
0: And you are?
2: Meg White.
0: And you are the?
1: White Stripes.
0: And where are the White Stripes from, Jack?
1: From Detroit, Michigan.

You're listening to Kick Out the Jams. I'm Joey D. I'm going to discuss what you heard in that last set of rock and roll. You last heard the Black Keys and the track Midnight in Her Eyes, taken from 2003's Thick Freakness record. Before that, we heard the White Stripes and their cover of the old Delta Blues Sunhouse song Death Letter from their 2000 record Die Stille. Eagles of Death Metal gave us I Want You So Hard, featuring Josh Homme from Queens of the Stone Age on drums. Boss Hog gave us Win Coma from the self-titled 1995 Boss Hog record, featuring John Spencer and his wife Christina Martinez. John Spencer Blues Explosion gave us their classic song Bell Bottoms from 1994's Orange LP, a song that got a second life when it was prominently featured in the Baby Driver movie and soundtrack back in 2017, which helped push their Spotify plays on that song to over 66 million. We then heard more John Spencer Blues Explosion. Before that, Talk About the Blues

together. He'll be touring Europe this summer, and then we'll be back in North America for the fall. Well, I got one more song to spin for you guys before I pass everything over to Chris Crash, who has a special all-night P-Lander Z tournament themed strong style show coming up next for you, followed by Matt Clark and Mike Sin, who bring you their show What's Happening from 9 to 11 p.m. right here on the Rock and Soul Stream. Thanks so much, guys, for hanging with me this last hour. It's always appreciated. Thanks to everyone who jumped in the chat. Hope you guys have a great rest of your week. Let's go, Knicks. We can do it. It's time. I think the Knicks are going to bring home the title. Everybody watch tomorrow night, game one. Let's see what happens. And I'll be with you guys next Tuesday night. Until then, adios.

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You're listening to Strong Style Chris Crash on the WFMU Rock and Soul Stream. My name is Chris Crash, and we have a special episode tonight entitled P-Lander Budokai, the all-night P-Lander Z tournament. We're doing this in tribute to one of my favorite punk bands, P-Lander Z. I'm sure you've heard the news that they were involved in a really terrible car crash in the Southwest. Their tour bus collided with an 18-wheeler, and all three band members, Yellow, Pink, and Tiger, they all sustained pretty horrible injuries, but they are on the up and up right now. They are in the intensive care unit, healing from their injuries right now. They have a GoFundMe page that is going to assist with their medical costs. If you go to the Live Acu playlist for this show on WFMU.org, you will see the link to this GoFundMe site. And in addition to that, we are going to have an entire night of insane P-Lander Z action. And if you're not familiar with them, they're a Japanese-American really fast punk band that all dress in color-coordinated Japanese superhero outfits, something you'd see out of like Kamen Rider or Super Sentai, and just play these really funny, really fun, really fast punk tracks. And their live shows are stuff of legends with audience participation and the guitarist just hanging from the ceiling while